0: County at 506, going to be transporting one-time routine to Martin Volunteer.
1: You know, too.

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1: Be out. 441 Main Street is Dresden, civil.
0: 10-4.

0: Six nine. Six.
1: Go ahead.
0: Have a caller at 241 Rolling Hills Lane in McKenzie. 241 Rolling Hills Lane in McKenzie. She's advising the first house on Rolling Hills Lane. Sure, a lot of disturbance going on. She's wanting a welfare check on the residents that live there.
1: GM4, 605 or 612. I'm going to go on it that way.
2: There's 2 to 19. It'd be 10-8, negative contact.

0: 32 to 19.
1: Go ahead.
0: Well, that's going to be 10 figs for a little bit. He's going to be doing something with me for a few.
1: 10-4, 605, do you mind backing up 609 on that call in McKenzie?
0: 605 direct. I'll also be 10-8, negative contact.
2: 10.
1: 619, I'm 97 at the plane house.
2: 10.

0: 60519. Is that going to be the home of that one individual you were talking about or talking to earlier today?
1: That there was some disturbance being heard from a house down the road.
0: Ten-4. I didn't know if it was that same person you talked to earlier, if it was her residence or not.

0: Ik zeg maar. Just be advised, I've got a verified address. It's going to be 181 Rolling Hills Lane for that welfare check.
1: 10-4. 19-5, that is going to be the two houses that we got the call for earlier.
2: Yeah, that's what.

0: Man, 506 gonna be clear volunteer in service.
1: 1946.
0: Central.
1: 1940.

0: You're just going to be 10A as a verbal altercation. Both parties as well. Both neighbors have also been advised to not have contact with each other and do not go on each other's property.
1: Who was the subject y'all was out with?
0: What is Jeffrey Goodwin?
1: They took him out of Carroll County. He's usually got warrants.

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0: 421, Royal Carver checks at the First Apostolic Church and the Gleason Giselle Barons.
1: Canceled.

0: Go ahead.
1: No tag information. It's going to be a 18 Wheeler at 22 Mud Creek.
0: Yeah.

0: 605, Tennessee DL. Yeah. One two six two zero one two zero six.
1: Chevelle, clutch 8.
0: Yep.

0: 45 West Main, Tennessee, 793, Boy David Frank Victor.
1: Yeah.
2: Six oh five, 10-8, morning.
1: Yeah.

0: Pues buen día. Six. Four five zero. 3 0 8 29 Brooklyn, Jeffrey.
1: Yeah.

0: This will solve.
1: Traffic, you want insurance to confirm? 605, go ahead.
0: 7206453, parking C3, Lackey Road, civil.
1: Tip.
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1: Vic, call tonight.

日本啊，现在我。490 Boy Nora X-ray Lincoln. The on Highway 45 is outside of Green Bay.

0: six on my own and got a Tennessee deal.
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0: Zero 041 183 985.

0: 605, East 10-6, 1316, K Street, Gary Martin, follow up.
1: If.
2: Extra walk off the check. TVA flying motion.
1: Okay.

0: on your tofu.
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0: 2007 Chevy, white in color, registered to James Stone, at Gleason, insurance unconfirmed, expiration current.
1: Yeah.
0: 605, good one.
2: Six twelve, is that a white Impala?
1: 10-4.
2: He's suspended.
1: 10-4. 6-12, I'm going to be 81 with that vehicle. On Parks Road, Highway 22. Congratulations.
0: 10-4.
2: Possible 1084.
1: 10-4. I might give you a holler if you want. Do the thing.

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0: Chamber.
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0: Yeah, I have a 6.
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0: Also, Jake Carroll.

0: 612, please hold. First deal is going to be a valid Class D, clear 29. 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
1: Yes.
0: Federal Gate 89 at Adams Road. Going to be pulling into 3061 Cydonia Highway, Tennessee 210, Boyd Noir, Frank Zebra.

0: 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I've got her name and date of birth.
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0: First name's going to be Joey, John Ocean, Edward Young, last name Darwin, David Adam Robert Lincoln, Ida Nora, 1973, 12-14, UL check 29, broke on status.

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0: 10-4.
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0: 094-378-095, 29 local. And get this.
1: We're going to be. 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

0: comes back to a 2013 Toyota white in color registered to Joseph Baker out of Greenfield. 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

0: 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The caller says it's an overdose. 2221.
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0: Silas Hazelwood, first name Sam, Ida Lincoln, Adam Sam. Hazelwood, common spelling, date of birth 12/07/2006.
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1: 10-4-6-0-2
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0: Go ahead.
1: Unit 1776, Paris Highway 54. 1776, Paris Highway 54. I'm in with Talkin. When I tried to get the address, he refused to give me anything, said it's not an emergency, and hung up on me.
0: 632, 10-8-0.
1: 10.
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0: J13.
1: J13.
0: Had a 911 call. Caller was a car pulled up in front of Neotech, 10061 Highway 22, and drove off. I asked him what they were doing. He said he couldn't tell, couldn't give me a description. Tried to ask him where he was at. He would not give me his address, refused to give me his name. His phone was pinging across the street at either 10060 or 10062.
1: Please.

0: 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Patient was transported POV.
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0: 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Hinder Road, North Lindell Street.
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1: I got open line on 1. Thing at 190 Visa Lane, 190 Visa Lane in Martin. That's a bad number, I can't call it back.
0: Bob, are you still in that area?
2: So, how I can take care of it? I'm over here by Chapel Ridge.
0: I appreciate it.
2: Hey, you're welcome.

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1: 10-4.
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1: Carroll County, Chesapeake Bay, it's 1.
0: Jam 4, 612, you direct. Correction, 609, you direct.
2: Yeah.

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1: Good.
0: On the line, she's advising. She's just a little general, and her landlord is locking her in, not letting her leave.
1: Thank you.

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1: 334.
0: Checkpoint 9 is on Jonathan Floyd.
1: Yeah. Three 34, that subject's clear.

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1: Go ahead.
0: Gonna be on Main Street and South Lindell. Stand by for tax. 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

0: Five, 81.
1: Yeah.
0: I had a caller at an apartment on Westmore Street saying that she can hear from another street, but she's not sure exactly where it's coming from. Possible domestic. Can hear people screaming, saying someone yelling, saying, get away from me.
1: Three 34 551, I'm headed your way.
2: Charlie.

0: 611, 10-15, 1 mil, 10-19, mileage 70751.
1: Yeah.

0: Good one. 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She's unsure. She just hears people yelling, someone crying, saying no.
1: Damn, a lot of them there. Is it coming behind them or in front of them?
0: I'm trying to get that from her. She's advising you to roll your window down and you should be able to hear them.
1: Well, I don't hear nothing.

0: 551. 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She just keeps saying that you should be able to hear if you had your window down.
1: Yeah, well, I'm 97 on North Martin.
0: Okay.

0: 551.
1: Good morning, Kia. This is Kia, doing a swim for 1027 North Martin Avenue. Everything's good, man.
2: 10-4.
1: I was in to keep it down from the 9. Is there any point in my signal, officer?
2: 10-50, she didn't want to give her name or address.
1: Keep it down.
2: 10-4.
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0: 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Midnight 30.
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0: I got Mary 1, Boy, they broke up after that.
1: Last ones are going to be 1, 2, 1.
0: Stand 4, that's Sean about a 2015 Jeep, brown in color, to a Christian Lattice out of Fulton, fresh out of Hickman.

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0: Oh my gosh, stand by for out of town patient transfer. There's a patient and volunteer that needs to go to French Health. I want a Nashville Corolla femur fracture.
1: I'm sorry, Captain. This patient is going to take care of him.

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0: 995, Boy Robert, Frank Boy.
1: Ranging color to Suzanne Higdon out of Oak Ridge. 1 of 27. Insurance is showing confirmed.
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0: Xin lịch lại anh.
1: Okay.
0: This is another 911 call from 1776-54, 1776-54. Hey, boss, his phone was still messed up. He just pulled out of the battery. Everything was okay.
1: Okay, for you, go ahead,

0: 6-12, 291.
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0: Missouri 28, Roy King 3, 310. I'll be out on Oxford Street, Mark.
1: Can you revise that street?
0: Oxford Street, Mark.
1: 10-4.

0: 612. Is there anything else?
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0: 096, Adam 04, 6002.

0: 6, Rosie, you talking about lost traffic?
1: Yeah.
0: That's going to be a valid license.

0: 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I'm Alpha 12.
1: 10-4.
2: Which county, 509?
1: 509.
2: Sure, 509. That is volunteer.
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0: have a patient, a volunteer, ER floor going to Jackson, ELS for a CT scan, advised it would be after shift change, tonight 4:50.
1: Fire Gonzo. Yes, you're correct. It'll be at 6 o'clock. Thank you, ma'am.
0: Copy, no problem.

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0: Trying to call for a reckless driver, around 45, passing Bakes Nursery, coming from Sharon into Greenfield. I'll be a gray Nissan with neon lights under it. Color buzz every time he tries to go around on the next curb and blocking. I'm still getting more information.
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I'm out, 547.

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1: Mark, Mark, obviously.

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0: 2-11, got a call. It'll be on 118 just north of Red Hill Road. Car flies, there was a tree down blocking the whole roadway.

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0: I'll be 97 on 118. Do you have a highway department coming out here?
1: Ten 4, I'll get them heading that way.
0: 4, he's in the name of the city. It's blocking one lane as of this moment.
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0: I got a subject here in the lobby. I got a subject up here in the lobby. He's wanting a civil paper served. It's Jeremiah Colley. Should be in box 1. Civil.

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1: 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I notified him. 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

0: 6, 10, 6, 10, 6, 10, 6, 10, 6, 10, 6, 10, 6, 10, 6, 10, 6, 10, 6, 10, 6, 10, 6, 10, 6, 10, 6, 10, 6, 10, 6, 10, 6, 10, 6, 10, 6, 10, 6, 10, 6, 10, 6, 10, 6, 10, 6, 10, 6, 10, 6, 10, 6, 10, 6, 10, 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10, 6, 10, 6, 10, 6, 10, 6, 10, 6, 10, 6, 10, Street, apartment A is in Adam, 429.
1: 10-4.

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0: Poland Funeral Home is wanting an escort today about 10:45 to 22.
1: Yeah, cool.

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1: Six, sir.
0: I have a great Cleveland subject on the line. 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
1: What's her name and address?

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1: 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I hope that man, I'm forward to anybody can get up there.

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0: Valley Class D, no gun, corrective lenses, left entry is failure to appear in 2025, third on 29th.
1: 10-4.

2632. What's the date on that expiration on the tag? Date on the tag is 11/30/2025. 10-4.

0: Alles 6.
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1: Martin.

Next up, EMS, Martin area. I got a call from the care center. It's going to be for an alarm sounding at 137 Village Lane. That's 137 Village Lane, apartment number 2. It's going to be for a male subject that's fallen in the floor. Says he's not injured, lift assist only. Again, that's 137 Village Lane, apartment 2. Time out, 10:42.

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1: 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Time out 1043.

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1: Still, thanks, 1091. 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

0: Morning, sorry, stand by for my time. Martin Fire, request for EMS at Greenbrier Meadows at 436 Haney's Lane, 436 Haney's Lane for a 90-year-old female that fell about an hour ago. She has a large knot on the back of her head and altered mental status. Come out 1109.
1: Hey, let's turn it back, please.
2: Martin Fire, call.
3: She's back on an 2019 Nissan, green color, to tell subject out of Illinois, showing the status is valid on it.
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0: 哎，我操！
1: 喂，王飞龙，最近，行。确实，我已经让你来招待现在 C 执行结果。

Connor, have a call to the 160 Old Fulton Road apartment. She is in Charles 3, 160 Old Fulton Road apartment. She is in Charles 3, for a male in his 70s, too small, and he just had splitting a bit. He's up getting up, and it's going to be 160 Old Fulton Road apartment. She is in Charles 3, time out 11:24.

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160 Gold Fulton Road, apartment C3, that's 160 Gold Fulton Road, apartment Charles 3. Complainant stating her husband has fallen and hit his head. He is bleeding a bit. It's going to be a 77-year-old male with Wagner's disease. Time out alone, 26.

0: 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Also just be advised that male patient also has stents in his heart, as well as Wagner's disease and is diabetic. No filling in his legs.
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0: Probably that kind of show is clear back in service, patient refusal.
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0: 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That's 115 Royal Street. Come out of 151.
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0: Medic line, be advised, they make contact with the patient. They're saying they feel dehydrated. They have a history of UTIs.
1: Yeah.

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1: 10-4.

That EO is valid with a valid gun permit, no restrictions, multiple injuries left in 2018 for failure to file medical.

0: Dispatch, medic one will be clearing back in service. 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

0: 331.
1: Yeah.
0: 331, if you're not 10-6, can you give me a public service?
1: Sample.

0: 6:30.
1: What?
0: She says I said 911 call was accidental. Caller stated they were messing with a phone, had a blank screen. It's nothing on Hawkins Road. There's nothing in a field across from 107 Hawkins Road. I did ask the caller the location, and he just stated a back road.
1: Therefore, he stated it's on the back road before.

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0: 6:30.
1: What?
0: 6:30. I got a 911 call. It's going to be on Greenfield Highway 54. It's possibly in the Kester Road area, just south of Dresden. They didn't have an exact location. They said that there was a dark blue Chevy Malibu that was in a ditch. They can only see the back of the vehicle. They said they did see what looked like a man, but they're unsure if he's injured.
1: Okay, Falcon, you notify THC.
0: Definitely.

0: 6:30.
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0: 6:30. I got another 911. This one's going to be at 2090 Turner Road, north of Martin.
1: What's the details?
0: 1050 is just open line.
1: 10-4, is that a line line?
0: 1050.

0: 6, 27. Go ahead. Just be advised, they said that the vehicle's going to be just south of Edmundston Lane on 54. Do you want me to go ahead and get EMS in that way, or just wait?
1: Verify if you got called in, he's walking around the area.
0: Ten-9.
1: 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Just stand by for a minute.
0: 10-4.

0: 647. It's really good, well, EMS.
1: They got
0: several braces. I know at least where I live on.
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1: This is 627, stand by just 1 second, I'll check.
0: Next up, EMS, Dresden area. We've got one vehicle, 1046. Deputies are on scene. It's going to be on Greenfield Highway 54, just south of Edmundston Lane. It's for a male with some injuries to his left arm. That's all the info that we have at this time. Time out, 1343.

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1: I got you en route to the intersection of Greenfield Highway 54 and Edmonston Lane. That run number is going to be 2165, timeout 1347.

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1: With 627,
0: I've got EMS coming from Dresden. THP should be passing Gleason on 22 right now.
1: Stable.

632. Let THP know this is a 46. He's got some cuts on his arm and he's pretty sore. 10-4.

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1: Bravo 9.
0: Just be advised, deputy's on scene, said that the patient's going to have just some cuts on his left arm.
1: Copy.

331. Good. Just be advised, I got a call in regards to 306 College Heights. They advised that a tree had partially fallen over on a power line. Power line is still standing. I'm going to contact the electric company. Yeah.

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0: Go ahead with the 28.
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0: 10-4, you just want both those on the card.

207 Big B, Bed Air Manor, room 207 Big B, for a patient with a dislodged pick line, 2 mile 1437.

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1028 Tennessee. Frank. Tennessee 817 Mary Harry William.

0: Such way, because back on a 2010 Dodge gray in color to a James Graham out of McKinsey, NSR, insurance is valid. The expiration is also valid.
1: And four, thank you.

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0: Tennessee 945, Boy Robert North Charles. I'm on 54 coming up on Liberty Road now.
1: 10-4.

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1: 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Anyone, they have one discharging back to Cane Creek. Do you want to pick it up or you want me to pick up any?
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1: 1454. So you want county to pick up that other one or wait till you get back?
0: Call the county, please.

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1: Okay.
0: 815, Boy Queen, Henry Mary.

0: morning, comes back on a 2007 Chrysler Vernon color to Terry McKinney, 4767 on pit route 22 in Gleason. Insurance is confirmed. Expiration valid.
1: Fanful.

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0: call to Leisure and Animal Complaint. The animal owner is going to be at 1707 Within Grove Road, Colorado, Texas. There's going to be three puppies that keep coming into her yard, eating her cat food. Says that she has called before. Just wants an officer to talk to the owners.

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0: 630.
1: 630.
0: Is 1707 address supposed to be where the puppies are at?
1: Ten four appears so. The current says that the dogs live at 1707 Matheny Grove.

0: 6, sorry.
1: Roger.
0: I know somebody at the 1707 address. I'll let my ship know so I can run up here and try to make contact.
1: Simple.

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1: Do you know which building?

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1: Flight 1.
0: One from the exterior 105, has command down investigate.
1: Flight 1 saying nothing strong from the exterior 105 with command 17 on.
0: Flight 1 will be out with him.
1: Down 2.

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1: Push that to the park, ma'am.
0: Go ahead.
1: Park cooking. Do it, folks. Reach the alarm.
0: Okay, I can't read your traffic for the alarm sounding in the background.
2: Dispatch is smoked up the room from cooking food. They're going to try to reset the alarm in just a second.
0: That's okay, thank you.

0: So, the alarm did reset. All units will be back in service, returning command, terminated.
1: All units in service, returning command, terminated, 17.
2: 619, 10A.

0: 425.
1: You're it.
0: I have a request for an officer, 102 Carlton Street, 102 Carlton. The complainant there advised that there's a stray dog sitting on their side porch. It is friendly, but it looks like it may be injured.

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1: Go ahead.
0: Hello, landline 911 calls plotting 175 Highland Street, 175 Highland. We do have a few history with a landline calling on the one from this address.
1: Yeah, cool.

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1: Central.
0: Did you want for Mike?
1: 10-4.

0: Click 19.
1: Go ahead. Got a request for a welfare check at 349 Foster Road, 349 Foster Road in Gleason. The complainant advised that a Scotty Radford showed up to his house about an hour ago. He was confused, possibly intoxicated. So he was bleeding, looked like he'd been in a wreck. They elected not to call EMS or anything at that time. They just dropped him off at his house at the 349 Foster Road. They're now requesting a deputy to talk with him, see if they can figure out what happened.
0: Yeah.

0: 6 4 19, I can take care of the passenger somehow.
1: 10-4, I appreciate it.

0: Police EMS unit responded to 11 Eddie Bell Road, 211 Eddie Bell Road, 63-year-old female, difficulty breathing. Timeout, 1820.
1: Made contact with Mr. Rafferty subject. He's called one. His son just showed up as well to check on him. If there's more information to be given, I'll give it to you when I get back to the office. Everything here is code 1, 10-8,
0: 10-19.
2: 10-4. This is 6-19. I'm going to be out at 1707 Nathaniel Grove Road for a animal complaint.
0: 10-4.

0: 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Roger. 46, Boy Paul Whiskey Mary.
1: So on 2014, UACN will act in color to a La Quinta Holiday out of Jackson. Insurance unconfirmed, expiration current, NSR.

0: County, 509 or up.
1: 509, got your route, 1822, run number going to be 2167. 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O2 is currently at 82. Was also in Jackson a couple weeks ago for the same issue.

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0: Six four. 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
1: John.
0: Not 46. Boy Henry, Robert Henry. We'll be out on Highway 45 in front of John Deere.
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0: 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Is it negative?
1: 10-4.
0: Six, so we're going to be out. 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

0: 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I'm gonna be out with Trending Motors. 45, just before the overpass of Public Wells Road.
1: That's all.

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1: Yeah.
0: Subject's gonna revoke ID only for DUI or alcohol. It's gonna be revocation 9/24/25, then 9/24/26, clear 29s.
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1: 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Okay.
0: 10-4.